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0: 102.3 WBAB, Long Island's only classic rock. The 8 is at 8. It is Rocky. 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What are you going to be doing tonight besides battening down the hatches? You're going to be requesting 80 songs. If you'd like to get one on tonight, use the WBAB app and be open mic. Speak into it. Let's get some windy 80 songs on for you tonight.
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Aerosmith on WBAB from Toys in the Attic, Sweet Emotion. Sweet Emotion wasn't planned to be on Toys in the Attic. The band had essentially finished the album when their producer, a guy named Jack Douglas, asked if anybody has any leftover ideas. Tom Hamilton, bass player, pulled out the bass riff he had been carrying around since high school. He had about 15 years in his head before Aerosmith finally recorded it. It's an unusually long incubation period for a hit song.

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0: Hi, this is Rocky, and here's the WPAB concert calendar sponsored by Dashing Dan's Plumbing, Heating, and Cooling. Coming to the Tillis Center, Roger Daltrey from The Who, October 3rd. Ringo Starr and his all-star band playing Forest Hill Stadium on October the 1st. 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

102.3 WPAP, Long Island's only classic rock, working for the weekend. A windy weekend. You're going to be spending a lot of time inside. It's like an inside project weekend. WPAP Long Island weather for tonight. Some rain, some wind blowing the garbage cans around. For tomorrow, Saturday, some rough weather. Rain, strong gusts, coastal flooding. Sunday, still windy, periods of rain. Rain and drizzle continues on Monday. Improves Tuesday into Wednesday. Now, the National Weather Service has issued a high surf, dangerous rip currents, and coastal flooding around southern Long Island. This is in effect through Sunday.

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0: 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The one I love from REM. What's going on? It's Rocky. You can share some tickets with the one you love, Matt Rife tickets. 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

0: Hey, this is Roger and JP. Well, Mother Nature had other plans, so thanks to this weekend's nor'easter, the 5-foot fun run unfortunately has been canceled.
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0: Hi, this is Rocky, and here's the WPAB concert calendar sponsored by Dashing Dan's Plumbing, Heating, and Cooling. 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Coming to Flagstar at Westbury Music Fair, Chicago, November 13th. Foreigner plays there on May the 2nd. 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

0: Hey, this is Roger and JP. Well, Mother Nature had other plans, so thanks to this weekend's nor'easter, the 5-foot fun run unfortunately has been canceled.
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0: 102.3 WBAB, Roger and JP's top 10 list, brought to you by College Hunks Hauling Junk and College Hunks Moving. Today's list, and it's from Long Island kid John Tora from Massapequa, who just became the new lead singer of Quiet Riot. Very cool. Good for him. He was in the studio with us, and you may remember the day he was on. We had him singing in the studio. His voice is incredible.
1: 23 years old, singing for a bunch of 70-year-old dudes.
2: And the video of him singing Quiet Riot in the studio up on the WBAB Facebook and Instagram pages now.
0: Yeah, hear his voice for yourself. But so that sparks this top 10 list. Top 10 rock bands that had success with two different lead singers.
1: We're going to crush this list. Sabbath.
0: Sabbath is number 7. Of course, Ozzy and Dio. And of course, they have more after that, but Brett.
2: Van Halen.
0: Yeah.
2: And Van Hagar.
0: David Lee, Sammy, Gary. There you go, number 2.
1: We don't even need the listeners for this one. Brett and I can knock this out. Yeah. Before we have the traffic.
2: You have another list ready to go for the listeners? We'll just wrap this up real quick.
0: Good luck, you guys. 631-250-1023. See if you can get the whole list. And, of course, the bounty prize is on one of the bands here. And then if you get that one, you will get AC/DC tickets for a Friday night at MetLife Stadium.
1: Oh, wow. AC/DC's on there?
0: Oh, wow. Number 1.
1: Oh, look at that.
0: Not the bounty.
1: Crazy how that works.
0: Your guess is coming next.
1: I'm getting things right. I'm not even trying. I was just saying.
0: 102.3 WBAB. Long Island's only classic rock. Roger and JP.

0: 102.3 WBAB, Long Island's only classic rock. Roger and JP, top 10 list this morning. The top 10 bands that have had success with more than one lead singer. One follows the other and sometimes follows another and another. It happens. Take your guesses. Go ahead.
1: Hey, guys, how about Genesis?
0: Yeah, number 5, Peter Gabriel and Phil Collins. Good job. Hi, BAB, you're on.
2: Hey, how about Journey?
0: Yeah, Journey. Yep, number 8. There you go. Hi, BAB, you're next.
3: Hey, how about Iron Maiden?
0: Number 10, Iron Maiden. Nice. All right, you've already got 6 of them. Maiden with Paul Di'Anno and then Bruce Dickinson. And Journey, you know, I forgot, Greg Rowley started as the lead singer before Perry, then Steve Perry, then Augeri. Steve Augeri, I think?
4: Steve Augeri,
0: and
4: yeah.
0: Then Arnel Pineda. So they've had quite a run of lead singers and success with them.
4: I'm going for the grand salami here. You ready? Leonard Skinner.
0: Number 4, Ronnie and Johnny. There you go. There's some left, including the bounty.
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0: 102.3 WBAB, Roger and JP's top 10 list. The top 10 bands that had success with more than one lead singer. They'd have one have success and then have another one, and more success with that guy didn't matter. Van Halen, good example at number two. They did it three times. Go ahead.
1: Hey, how about Styx?
0: No. Sorry. Hi, Roger and JP, you're on.
2: Deep Purple, how's that?
0: Didn't make the top 10. They were the next couple after this, the original 10, but you're right. Just didn't make the 10. One of the Bounty is on one of the bands where they had success with actually a couple different lead singers in the 60s into the 70s, and then with a couple different lead singers, 70s forward and forever.
3: Stone Temple Pilots didn't make it in there at all, did they?
0: Nope. More of your guesses coming up next.

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1: 102.3 WBAB, Long Island's only classic rock. Roger and JP, top 10 list, final guesses. Let's see if we can finish out the list. Top 10 bands that had success with different lead singers. One, two, three left, I think. And the bounty prize is on one where there's a lesser-known version of the band, and there were two different guys who were lead singers then, and then a more known version of the band that we know well, where there's two different female lead singers. Go ahead.
2: How about Chicago?
1: No, not in the top 10. Hey, Roger, JP.
2: Hi, how about Rainbow?
1: Nope, sorry, didn't make the top 10. Hi, Roger, JP, what's your guess?
3: I'm not sure if it's successful, but I'm going to say Queen.
1: No, nope, not in the top 10.
3: Yep.
4: I'll tell you what, okay. Their tours have been successful.
1: Yeah, that's true. Hi, BAB, you're on.
5: How about Pink Floyd?
1: Yeah, number 3. Hi, Roger, JP.
6: Fleetwood Mac.
1: And that's the bounty, Fleetwood Mac. Very good. Early on, they had Peter Green, Jeremy Spencer. Then, of course, the version we really know is Stevie Nicks and Christine McVie. So there you go. There's the bounty, number 6.
4: Congrats. Hold on, okay?
5: Thank you.
1: You got it. All right, here's the top 10 bands that had success with different lead singers. Number 10, Iron Maiden. Number 9, nobody guessed. The only one you didn't guess was Foreigner. Lou Gramm and then Kelly Hansen. And they had a guy in between there who did like one album. Number 8, Journey. Number 7, Black Sabbath. Number 6, The Bounty, Fleetwood Mac. Number 5, Genesis. Number 4, Lynyrd Skynyrd. Number 3, Pink Floyd. Number 2, Van Halen. And the number 1 band who had success with different lead singers, AC/DC. Thanks for playing along with the Roger JP Top 10 List, brought to you by College Hunks Hauling Junk and College Hunks Moving.
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102.3 WBAB, Roger and JP. Coming up next, the guy with the two cocaine penises back in the news. I'll tell you this story next. 102.3 WBAB, Long Island's only classic rock, Roger and JP.

0: 102.3 WBAB, Long Island's only classic rock, Roger and JP. So back in the news is the ex-NFL player with the two Coke can penis. His name was Matt Khalil, and he's retired now, but he played in the 2010s. And his wife at the time, Haley Khalil, so they divorced, and now she has come out on a podcast. This happened, and he sued back in January, where she came out on a podcast and talked about their sex life. And he sued because, like, this is so A, embarrassing, B, I can't be retired without now you've changed my life with people, you know, whatever, coming up to me, whatever. And she made some money, I guess got paid to do whatever because of the publicity and all that kind of stuff. So he sued because she's making money off it, telling the stories about him.
1: And this is all about, she complained that they couldn't have sex because it was too big or something like that, right?
0: Yeah. And the judge was like, listen, she it was about her health. It was about her talking about the marriage from her point of view. Just so happens, his two, maybe three cocaine-sized penis, that's what her quote, is the reason that she had health issues and they had marriage issues.
1: Yeah, but you knew that going in.
0: Well, I know, but
1: what'd you think? That seemed like, listen, a lot of women think,
0: wasn't a surprise, right?
1: A lot of women think they can change a guy. You can't change that.
0: No, that.
1: You know what I'm saying?
0: And you can't change that. The judge said it was of legitimate public concern, so she's allowed to talk about it and talk about their sex life on podcasts or wherever she wants.
1: Why is her sex life or the size of another man's junk legitimate public concern?
0: I don't know why he ruled that. He says, you know, she wasn't disparaging him. She was just talking about her health and their marriage, so she's allowed to do it. And don't you feel like when you have friends that are divorced, like, don't they sometimes put gag orders on the thing, like, that you can't talk about, like, what went wrong?
1: His thing is too big, and he said gag. You see what he did?
0: No,
1: that's
0: not what I meant.
1: He didn't even know what he did. He didn't know.
0: That's not what I meant.
1: He might as well have just said change gag.
0: No, that's not what I meant. No, but I feel like they seal the records, and so the people in the divorce don't get to talk about it, but she's out talking about it very much in public. And I feel like if he had a situation with her,
1: right,
0: sexual anatomy, and was talking about her,
1: dude,
0: would this be okay? I don't think anybody would be okay with that.
1: Pete Davidson has a bit that he does in one of his stand-up specials about how, like, when he broke up with Ariana Grande, when they broke up, and she went on, like, and People Magazine about how like, you know, he, like, she didn't even know who he was beforehand, and he was just like a step, just something to get through to the neck, whatever. Geez. He's like, could you imagine if I would have, like, he's like, nah, he didn't just say this on some sort of podcast or talking to a girlfriend. No, she went on People Magazine. He's like, could you imagine if I did that?
0: And
1: he
0: I just started
1: traipsing her and stepping all over her in People Magazine. I'd be killed. Teenage kids.
0: I mean, it's true.
1: Teenage kids would be coming at me with knives. Yeah. I listen.
0: So I'm surprised this is okay with the judge. Like, not that she should be, like, thrown in jail or something, but it should be like, all right, no more talking about this guy's anatomy. And it's like, he's trying to have a personal life.
1: Maybe,
0: like, I don't know.
1: Maybe the judge has got a teeny weeny peeny and he's just
0: trying to, jealous.
1: I ain't helping this guy out. He's already been gifted by God.
0: Right. I mean, good. There are worse things she could say about a person, right?
1: Right.
0: But and also, he could have just say, let it go, and it wouldn't be such a big thing. But yeah. now he's going to appeal.
1: But the divorce is probably, yeah, he might as well.
0: Now that she won case here, his lawyer's like, no, he's appealing.
1: He's got NFL money, might as well.
0: Because this isn't right.
1: Yeah, good.
0: So.
1: Go get him, champ.
0: And by champ, we mean...
1: Right.
0: Champ.
1: Right. If I was this guy, I'd put that thing to work.
0: Yeah.
1: Be at OnlyFans.
0: Yeah.
1: You know how we always say women are, like, making money by crushing Doritos with their feet and guys are buying it?
0: Oh, God.
1: Dude, if this guy just pulled out his junk and just started smacking Doritos
0: crushing
1: on a tabletop... He doesn't even have to show his face. Old Jed's a billionaire.
0: That's right. He can just crush stuff. Right. In his case, watermelons.
1: Yeah, whatever, fine.
0: Oh, good luck, Matt Khalil.
1: Different chips every day. Today he's crushing Fritos. You know what I'm saying? He's getting himself.
0: But not, like, the Flamin' Hot Cheetos, because that'll hurt.
1: But he doesn't have to get the full mass. He's just got to get to 3/4 and just swinging like a mallet on top of the table. Tomorrow we're crushing, I don't know, Funyuns. Whatever.
0: Tune in. Okay.
1: Who's not going to watch that guy with a giant pecker crush Funyuns with his junk? I'd even pay for that.
0: Right.
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0: 102.3 WBAB, Long Island's only classic rock, Roger and JP. Well, we had to cancel the Roger JP 5-foot fun run, which was going to be later today at noon, for obvious reasons now. Really obvious, since the storm is coming in.
1: Yeah, and listen,
0: lots of rain.
1: Stay tuned to BAB all day today. You got Rocky coming up after us, and then you got Pete Rizzo. They'll have all the information you're going to need throughout the storm. They'll keep you updated as best they can. And if you have information that you want to share, give them a call on the air, 631-250-1023.
0: Yeah, call in, tell them what you see. And then, of course, you can send in pictures, WBAB.com and all that stuff. So that way, like, it's almost like a center of just everything that's going on the island as the storm rages through the island. And let's see how it all goes. And, of course, don't forget about all the flooding. We had Rich Hoffman from News 12 on Friday, and he was telling us, you know, with the moon where it is and the flooding the way it's going to be, it should be somewhat significant. So, you guys know this stuff. So be safe this weekend and keep it right here on 102.3 WBAB.

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1: Not even like, not two, three pinkies deep, not elbow deep. I'm talking all the way to the shoulder.
0: Oh, my.
1: Woo! I'll tell you what happened next.
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1: You know how when you go to a restaurant nowadays, like, you look up at the board and it's got a if it's like a chain or whatever, it's got a calorie count.
0: Yeah.
1: Or in the majority of places where you would make an economic exchange with, there's like signs that'll tell you how much things are. I kind of feel like they need to put a board up at the vet's office and let us know what the hell's going on. I'm 2,000 in on this dog, and we haven't even done surgery yet.
0: Oh, so prices for the...
1: Yesterday, we dropped the dog off for... True.
2: Which dog?
1: A Duke, the older one. He's only 7. So he needs his... We knew he was going to need knee surgery, but yesterday was the... You know, we had to take for x-rays to make sure that they knew exactly what the what it was. So we take the dog for x-rays yesterday. So first time I took him in, this was the third appointment. First time I took him in, it was like $280-something. Mm-hmm. They gave him a quick once over. Yeah. They gave him a quick like laser therapy. They gave him some meds. We were out the door. I think it was right around $300. I thought it was going to be way worse. It was not so bad. Mm. Next time around, we had to go, you know, they wanted a week later, they wanted to bring him back in, see if the medications helped and blah, blah, blah. Took him back in and... Again, laser therapy thingy, okay, and whatever it was. That was, and whatever else they did was 600 and change.
0: Oh my God.
1: 600. Yeah. So now I was at $1,000.
0: Yeah.
1: Right? Got to bring them back in now for x-rays. They take them in for x-rays yesterday. Well, you know, they got to knock them. Apparently, they got to knock them out for the x-rays and all the other stuff.
0: Yeah.
1: Yesterday, I walk out of there. $1,200 bucks, and they tell me that they don't do the surgery. Now I have to find.
0: Oh my God!
1: I have to find a doggy orthopedic surgeon, who I'm sure is going to go elbow deep. I am $2,000 in,
0: and he hasn't even had surgery.
1: And he hasn't even had the surgery yet. But nowhere in there do I know what any like. Can I? Or do they tell you, hey, we're going to do this, this, and this?
0: Mm-hmm.
1: I was dropping the dog off for X-rays. I got out $1,200. I'm like, did Edison turn a light bulb up the dog's ass? what happened?
0: It's the same at the human doctor office. Like, they should have prices for
1: so
0: things.
1: So funny you mentioned
0: everything's
1: that.
0: Blind.
1: Ready for this?
0: Yeah.
1: I just had a medical procedure done, right? And it cost, I think it was... you get the layout or whatever it is. It was cost $8,000, right?
0: Some ridiculous number, yeah.
1: I have to have the exact same procedure done on a different part of my body.
0: Hmm.
1: The insurance company declined it. They said it's not what they want to do, is not recommended for you probably because like the bad headaches and they want to do it, right? So the insurance company, now they've done it, they've approved it before. Now all of a sudden they say no.
0: Hmm.
1: So I know what the other procedure cost. They got in like $8,000 from the insurance company, right? I get a call from the office, from the doctor's office, that do you want to do it without insurance? I go, well, how much would it be? $350.
0: I'm sorry?
1: I'm like, wait a second. And I didn't say, I go, how much? He goes, $350. I'm like, oh, that's not horrible. Well, maybe. I go, let me think about it. I said, I'm feeling pretty good right now. So let me see if it comes back, you know, if the headaches start coming back.
0: Why go through insurance it would have cost you more than that anyway, probably for your piece of the $8,000.
1: Well, how does this make any sense? How does the same exact procedure in a different area of my body, they get $8,000 and change from the insurance company, but this just if I need to pay for it out of pocket, it's $350?
3: What the crap?
0: Maybe they demand cash.
1: What is going on? I don't care.
0: Cash price.
1: I don't care if I have to like perform stand up at a kid's bar mitzvah. For $350.
0: Wow.
1: Why is it $8,000 for the insurance companies, but if I need to come out of pocket, it's $350? If x-rays and laser therapy cost me $2,000, and by the way, then they showed me the x-rays. She's like, yeah, it's not just the ACL. Mm-hmm. He's got also a patella issue.
0: Yeah,
1: like, this is a bigger surgery than we did on him the last time.
0: Oh.
1: And I'm like,
0: I should just pop Bella's patella back. You can't just do that.
1: It's not happening. No.
0: Just slide that thing over.
1: Shoulder deep, they're going. And I can't, you know.
0: But it'll be fixed. Like, for whatever this costs, it will be fixed, and that will be it, right?
1: Sure.
0: Like, for that part.
1: Right. But, I'm on.
0: Tough choices.
1: Well, listen.
0: It's not a choice.
1: I'd sell my son's Jeep for this dog.
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1: If anybody had a case to go for a good case for going on a murder spree, it's this guy.
0: Oh.
1: He got screwed.
0: Oh.
1: Screwed. And this is why I don't think I should ever live anywhere where I have to deal with an HOA. I don't think anything good is going to come from that.
0: No.
1: I'll tell you what happened next.
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1: Dateline, Mesa, Arizona. This guy, Toby Newton, back in 2022. He bought a home for $450,000, right?
0: Okay.
1: Everything's cool. 2 years later, he runs into a little financial trouble, right? He lost his job and was diagnosed with diabetes and apparently was out of work for a little while.
0: Oh, jeez.
1: So this guy lost his house after falling, ready for this? After falling $977 behind on HOA fees. $977 behind on HOA fees. They went him, and then it started to go from there. He tried to make deals with them. Listen, I'll give you $50.
0: I thought you were going to say he lost it to the bank because he couldn't pay the mortgage.
1: No, apparently with these HOAs, like if something goes down and you don't pay your HOA fees, they have a right. I don't know why, but they have a right to take you to foreclosure.
0: Oh, damn.
1: So he said he fell behind of his, on his quarterly assessments, which were about $170 a month. Eventually, he owed $977, right? Then he got sick, and he was out of work. So then he offered to pay them. He got in touch with them to work out a payment plan.
0: Oh, that's good.
1: $50 a month toward his debt while keeping up with the regular assessments. They rejected it.
0: What?
1: He increased those payments, eventually offering $200 a month. The HOA rejected it, right? They take him to foreclosure. They foreclosed on his house, and then the HOA bought the house back at auction for just over $8,000.
0: Eight?
1: How about that?
0: Oh, that's
1: how, right.
0: What crooked is the going
1: home,
0: on there? That's
1: the home was
0: totally
1: ultimately
0: crooked.
1: Sold at public auction in October 2025 to the Superstition Springs Community Master Association, which is his HOA, for $8,000.
2: Well, that's disgraceful.
0: Superstition.
1: So,
0: perfect name.
1: Right. So I'm saying to myself, if this guy decided to go for, what was, I always bring this up, the, I never remember the movie, the Michael Douglas movie, Standing with,
0: oh, Falling Down?
1: Falling Down,
0: yeah.
1: That guy? If he went full-blown Michael Douglas and Falling Down,
0: holy,
1: who's going to blame
0: crap.
1: Him? They took his house, they foreclosed on his home, and they bought it for $8,000. So I don't know if he had paid cash for the house, because you would think that they owed, you know, that if he had a mortgage on it, the mortgage would, you know, whatever it was. They closed on his house for $8,172.
0: Are they in cahoots with the banks? Like, how does that even happen?
1: Dude, I'm telling you, it happened to my father.
0: What do you mean?
1: So, my father, remember I always told you my father had built a house up at Hunter Mountain?
0: Right, yeah.
1: My mother mortgaged it to the hilt, right? She mortgaged the hell out of the house.
0: Right.
1: And because we owed no money on it. My father built the whole thing.
0: Yeah.
1: From scratch.
0: With his hands.
1: Owed
0: That's
1: nothing.
0: Right.
1: And mortgaged it. Then when they got divorced, F you, blah, blah, blah, then the house gets foreclosed on.
0: Oh.
1: My father tries to buy the house out of foreclosure. The town wouldn't let him. You want to guess who bought the house?
0: Oh, that's what this feels like, too. Somebody 100%. Wanted to have their eye on
1: 100%.
0: It.
1: My father wanted to kill. He wanted to kill somebody.
0: Somebody in the town ended
1: somebody
0: up
1: in the town. They ended up, because they grabbed it out of foreclosure because they have the first way in there.
0: Yeah.
1: And they know what they can get it for. So they blocked my father from being able to get the house back.
0: Yeah.
1: And that was it. He lost it.
0: That is so filthy dirty.
1: I'm telling you. And I guarantee you, these are not the only two stories of this.
0: Right. But this isn't over like the house being fully leveraged and giant mortgage nobody's paying on. This is on HOA fees. That's no money.
1: Right.
0: $900?
1: So the beautiful part, by the time all was said and done and it went through the legal stuff, by that time, he had missed $1,311 in missed assessments and late charges, along with $1,000 in plaintiff's fees and $3,300 attorney's fees, but none of that has anything to do
0: Nothing.
1: With them.

0: It's got everything right. It's got everything to do with him. These are his problems.
1: Oh,
0: so they took his. They got his house. They got his house for $8,100.
1: So it made news because it doesn't feel legal.
0: It doesn't. No.
1: But apparently,
0: it is. But now the law was changed. They just changed the law now because of this guy. But that doesn't give him his house back.
1: Right, because the law was that then.
0: So now
1: when
0: his
1: he signed the papers.
0: Now his longtime girlfriend. She launched the GoFundMe, and I'm like, well, if you're his longtime girlfriend, why didn't you come up with the money? It was only, you know what I'm saying? Like, why didn't...
1: Right. Why didn't you come up with the $1,300 so he's clear?
0: Didn't happen.
1: Unless he was already past the point of no return, and that's why they just kept going. They're like, $200 a month ain't going to help nothing. You're done.
0: I don't know, man.
1: Maybe they just wanted him out.
0: I don't know, but...
1: And then someone just scooped up that house.
0: I tell you, I'm going to jail for something.
1: Absolutely.
0: For something. Whether it's murder, assault, or arson, chances are, as afraid of prison that I am, because I know I wouldn't survive, there's a chance that I'm going away for a little bit. That I would have to burn the house to the ground. Okay, I can't have it. Now nobody's can.
1: Right.
0: Now you just can't leave.
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0: 102.3 WBAB, Long Island's only classic rock, Roger and JP. You know, we all on the show have kids, and I'm sure we don't imagine our kids, first of all, to have a mugshot and a felony. But
1: know what I did imagine yesterday?
0: What?
1: Live, Nicole, myself, and Isabella at the table.
0: Yeah.
1: I said, do you know how much money we'd have if we didn't have you and your brother? Like, you understand how...
0: You went through the whole discussion with her.
1: Do you understand how great and simple my life would be?
0: Don't just be happy she's not making headlines, at least.
1: That's true.
0: I'll tell you what, this guy, Anthony.
1: Got that going for me.
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0: 102.3 WBAB, Long Island's only classic rock, Roger and JP. So when you have your kids and they grow up and all that stuff, you don't picture them getting headlines, mugshots, and all that stuff. So this guy, Anthony, he's 32. And so he's made headlines. He's a Florida guy from Largo. And his girlfriend and him, they've been around together for a while. And she apparently, they were laying in bed. And she said, listen, you got to stop farting in bed. So now keep in mind, this led to a mugshot. So she tells him he's got to stop farting in bed. And polite Anthony turns to his girlfriend and calls her a bitch. And then she she is an equally awesome human, and she spits on him. So now we got to, right? This is not what you dream of for your kids. But, so whoever Anthony's parents are, I'm sure they're very happy.
1: Well, they raised an animal is what they
0: raised.
1: Well,
0: that too. Yeah. Yes. So it goes from a request to the B word to now she spits on him. So then he says, oh, yeah. And then he grabs her by the throat with two hands and pulls her off the bed to the floor. So while he's like kind of choking her or whatever, she's fighting, smacking. She's like punching him, hitting him. And then she bites his finger. So that makes him let go.
1: Okay.
0: Chomp, like really bites his finger.
1: Bites it off?
0: Not off.
1: Okay.
0: But she bites his finger. So the police are called because they're loud. And when Anthony was asked why he choked her, he says, well, she made a comment about me farting in bed, and then she spit on me. And I said, that's what made me choke your dumb ass. That's a quote from the police report.
2: What the hell is going on?
1: I got news for you. I mean,
0: it was a 50-50 battle.
1: The minute you spit on somebody, the minute you spit in somebody's face,
0: got upgraded.
1: I got news for you. Like, you elevated this. I'm not saying she deserved to get choked.
0: Right. No, but it did go step.
1: I understand.
0: Each step at a time,
1: they
0: right?
1: They should both be
0: from an easy request. Don't fart in bed.
1: All right. They should both be in adjoining cells.
0: That's what made me choke your dumbass.
1: Right.
0: So yeah. The quote makes the police report. So now Anthony has a felony, and so Anthony's parents, I'm sure, are very proud.
1: Why does
0: domestic
1: Anthony
0: battery by strangulation?
1: Oh yeah, that's
0: so
1: probably
0: yeah, that'll
1: upon.
0: Do it. Yeah, up to 5 years in prison.
2: Idiots.
0: So yeah. All because of that. That's where it went. Step by step. Just, you know, they talk about de-escalating situations. Total opposite. Each one of them. And
1: right.
0: I see your point. She totally escalated.
1: The minute each you spit. Step. Listen.
0: But totally his fault, obviously, for taking it to where he took it.
1: 1,000%.
0: Right.
1: 1,000%. I don't want this to be like, you know, what's his name?
0: Anthony.
1: I'm not on Team Anthony.
0: But, no, you know, but not at all.
1: But at the same time, you spit in my face, there's a good chance you're going to get a tooth knocked out.
0: Yeah, exactly. Guy from the South, this is a normal thing, by the way. This is in Largo, Florida. Have you heard about this,
3: oh,
0: Anthony?
3: Dang,
0: this
3: man.
0: Of kids are brought up by you?
3: This is not how it's supposed to be. You're supposed to allow your man, if he needs to fart, you let him fart. He's out in the fields all day. If he wants to come home and let one rip, he's going to do it.
1: I don't know if you've been to Largo, but there's no fields.
3: Obviously, that sounds like something a New Yorker would say.
0: Oh, I see.
1: No, I actually have family in Largo.
3: Oh, this do you? I got family. You got a summer home there, too?
1: I don't have
3: You're
1: a summer
3: utilizing
1: home, no.
3: Florida for all it's worth?
1: I can't afford a summer home.
3: Good. Stay here in New York.
1: But I've been there.
3: We don't need you on the fields.
1: I think you're perfect.
3: In Largo.
1: There are no fields.
3: Ew, I know everything. I'm from New York.
1: Apparently,
3: Largo's got no fields.
1: Apparently, I know more than you do. There's no fields.
3: Meanwhile, I'm in God's country. Here is where I am.
0: Mm.
3: I'm in heaven. I'm where everybody else wants to be.
1: Where?
3: You're in New York.
1: Where are you?
3: I'm in Florida.
1: Well, that's where Largo is.
3: Yeah, exactly. Who am I talking to here? What the hell is going on?
1: There's no.
3: I'm telling you where I am. You're telling me it's not where I am.
1: I'm not telling you it's not where you are.
3: Fields,
1: I'm just telling you there's no fields.
3: And then you say, oh, there's no fields.
1: There's no fields.
3: I know everything about every state.
1: There's no fields.
3: Call me JP the State Master.
1: There are no fields.
3: Here's what I think about you. That's what I think about you in this situation.
1: That's fine. You're just a dummy and you have to live with it.
3: Yeah, I'm a dummy in great weather with great people and no state taxes. Now what?
0: Well, now,
3: all right. Now what?
1: You win.
0: That's
3: come at me. Come at
0: that
3: me.
0: That is a winner.
3: Let's go.
1: I give.
0: Well, thank you, guy from the South.
3: You're welcome.
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1: So what you're saying is you got some really great head at Costco
0: this
1: weekend?
0: That's not what I'm saying.
1: That's kind of what you're saying. That's what it sounds like.
0: I'll explain it next. Mm-hmm. 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

0: 102.3 WBAB, Long Island's only classic rock, Roger and JP. So I didn't know, but on Saturday about this, but on Saturday, a chocolate Frankenhead showed up in my house. So there's...
1: Oh, is that that thing at Costco?
0: Yes.
1: I heard
0: Sister went to Costco with a friend of hers Saturday, and I guess she hit it right. But apparently it's like a big thing that just came out, and it's hard to get.
1: What is it, like candy inside a candy or something like that?
0: Yeah, it's a 5.5 pound Frankenstein head. So it's a chocolate, like brown on the top, but it's green on the sides of the face. But it's a thick, like, you know, the old hollow Easter bunnies used to get at Easter, yeah. Right? But giant and thick. And then inside, so it's 5.5 pounds of chocolate. Inside is a pound of gummies. And the gummies are all like eyes and fingers and lips and stuff, you know?
1: That's the perfect, if anybody wanted to buy Roger and I the perfect Halloween gift, that's great. Because I'm the gummy guy, he's the chocolate guy.
0: Exactly.
1: And Brett will have his hands in both.
2: Yeah, why not? Equal opportunity eater.
0: So it comes with a mallet. So you get the mallet and you doink them on the head to break the chocolate right on the head. And then you can work your way down the Frankenface.
1: It's like a chocolate pinata.
0: But it's 5.5 pounds.
1: Right. But
0: it's lot of chocolate.
1: What would make... It's just the two of you in the house. What would make your wife, than it's funny or cute or whatever
0: funny,
1: it is.
0: And she knows I love chocolate.
1: That's
0: and
1: a lot of chocolate.
0: It's a lot of chocolate.
1: She's trying to fatten you up? Give you diabetes? Is she having an end game here?
0: You know, we share with friends, you know, whatever. The woman she went with, you know, her friend she went with, and they were over, so that's fine. And then the gummies we took out of there, and we're shipping them off to Courtney, because Courtney is a huge, like, she was always our Sour Patch Kid, you know. Mm. She always had gummy worms, you know, all that stuff, sour worms, all that stuff.
1: If only someone that you saw every day of your life and you sat across from instead of shipping it across the country. If only you knew somebody who loved gummies.
2: It's weird.
1: That's it, isn't it?
0: Yeah, if only.
1: If I mean, literally, like, you sat across from, you know.
0: Yeah.
1: Like some guy that helped you earn your livelihood.
0: Oh, well, she's going to mail it today. If I get home and it's not out yet, I'll grab you, like, a finger.
1: No.
0: You want a sour? You want a gummy finger?
1: I'll give you a finger. Right here. There you go. This one.
0: I mean, they're sitting in the middle. I don't. This guy touching the chocolate. I don't even know if you'd like them, honestly.
1: I don't want to talk to you. This is just like being uninvited from the wedding.
0: another Courtney scandal.
1: Yeah. It's not to like that kid all that much.
0: So if you're looking for this thing, she got it no problem. Maybe they just put them out, but it's like Belgian chocolate, very bougie.
1: Is there a chance that we go there?
0: It is $55, but apparently that's cheap because chocolate is so expensive. Right. It's apparently a good price.
1: If we put it right, yeah, but what kind of chocolate is it?
0: Belgian chocolate.
1: No, it's good. If it's Belgian.
0: No, it's good.
1: Belgian can have some guy making chocolate in a basement with his feet. We don't know.
0: He just happens to be half Belgian.
1: Right. He's Belgian, you know, via Bayport.
0: He's got hair on his toenails and he's making it with his feet. Yeah.
1: Right. Is this something that if we made a mad rush on it today and like went and bought out the supply they have over there, we could sell this thing on eBay? Is this going to be one of those things?
0: In fact, Susan brought home Sunday. I saw a thing on it last night that it's selling for like $100 on eBay. I'm sure. But she had no problem getting it Saturday. I don't know if that was because she hit it right or because, but it's apparently a hot thing you can't get and now you can only get on eBay or whatever.
1: Okay.
0: Yeah, you get lucky. Maybe you walk in, maybe it's there. Also, I saw a thing, by the way, if you have a house within 5 miles of Costco, then your house will increase generally in value 8% because Costco is close by.
2: Nice.
0: It's like, really? That's a thing?
2: Listen. What if you have a Costco and a BJ's within 5 miles?
1: Oh, wow. Now you're just a show off.
2: Right? Look at that.
0: Now you're up 11%.
2: Go me. Finally. Something in the win column.
0: Yep. It's densely populated areas around the country. If Costco's in the middle of nowhere, it doesn't have an effect. But if you're in a place like, say, Long Island, where there's a lot of people in the area of, say, Costco in, Holtsville?
1: Yeah.
0: Then the houses around there, apparently, they'll go up because people like buying a house in an area not too far from a Costco. Especially when they're family neighborhoods.
1: I might be either just inside or just outside the 5 mile mark.
0: I thought that was an odd thing. I never would think of buying a house near a Costco.
1: You know what's funny is I'm on Zillow and Homes.com every day.
0: Mm-hmm.
1: I have never once seen any description of any home mention that distance of Costco. If that's true...
0: By the way, I'm near Costco.
1: If that's true, I would wonder if you would start to see that in the descriptions of the homes.
0: Yeah. First thing I think of is, well, that means there's a lot of traffic because there's a lot of cars that go to Costco, especially on Saturdays.
1: I mean... But
0: if you're 5 miles away.
1: Holbrook over there, wherever the hell it is. Not a ton of traffic over there.
0: Yeah.
1: Get in, get out.
0: Yeah.
1: An extra 5% on my house?
0: 8%. That's what it says. After doing the study, highly densely populated areas around the country. That's what they come up with.
1: Huh.
0: Hey, this is Roger and JP. Well, Mother Nature had other plans, so thanks to this weekend's nor'easter, the 5-foot fun run unfortunately has been canceled.
1: We know, I get it. Running 5 feet in the rain sounded like a challenge, even for Roger. He wasn't ready for that either. But stay dry, stay safe.
0: And stay tuned for details on the next big Roger and JP event, as always, on WBAB.com.
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0: 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Roger and JP.
1: This family in Detroit, they're not so happy. Their mom died.
0: Yeah.
1: And let's just say things didn't go as planned at the funeral home.
0: Oh.
1: I'll tell you what happened next.
0: Oh, man.
1: Ooh, lordy lord. 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
1: Dateline Detroit.
0: Right.
1: 61-year-old Kimberly Moore had passed, and her family went to the funeral home. And when they got to the funeral home, for the viewing, the person in the casket was not their mother.
0: Oh, God.
1: The funeral home.
0: That's horrible.
1: In their infinite wisdom,
0: yeah.
1: Instead of just coming clean and saying, oopsie, there's been a mistake,
0: yeah.
1: The funeral home decided to put their mother's dress on a different body.
0: Oh, so they're trying to fake them out.
1: They say the funeral home dressed up a stranger's body in Moore's clothing, complete with their mother's wig. And then the family got in there and they started freaking. Nothing bad. There was no, like, they didn't light the place on fire. There was no fights. Nobody got hurt.
0: But where's the mother's body?
1: They cremated it.
0: Oh, no. They cremated the wrong body?
1: Yep. At this point, the family's saying that they were told that she was accidentally cremated earlier this month.
0: Oh, my God. That's horrible.
1: So, I don't know. I mean, I don't know how long she was there for, because it's weird. Because, you know, normally somebody dies on Monday.
0: Mm-hmm.
1: If things go the way they're supposed to go, usually by Thursday, Friday, mm-hmm. sometimes Wednesday, you have the wake and then the funeral and then, it goes on. First off, the lawsuit is real.
0: Yeah.
1: Clearly,
0: yeah.
1: Because this is, we all get a little up, even though the person's dead.
0: Yeah.
1: It's not their wishes.
0: No.
1: And then we're
0: not
1: paying,
0: the family's wishes,
1: we're paying you to do a funeral.
0: We're paying
1: for this, and this. And
0: that's right.
1: You're not doing this. And now all of a sudden, our mom, we had a plot for her. And now she's not going into the plot, the headstone, all this nonsense. I guess you can
0: bet. But they tried to deceive them as opposed to telling them ahead of
1: time.
0: This is what we did.
1: Correct. So all hell is breaking loose around there. I can only imagine.
0: Everybody's going to close down.
1: I kind of feel like they should. These are mistakes you don't make. There's got to be.
0: And if you make them, you got to be up front, and you still might get closed down.
1: You still might get closed down.
0: Oh, God. That is horrible. Horrible.
1: Correct. I don't know what the hell they were thinking.
0: So now they have to change the whole thing. Maybe they want to, now they got to change their whole thing, and now mom is ashes. Maybe they got to do the whole, go to Lake Michigan and put her in the lake thing or something like that.
1: I guess they could bury them. If they had a plot, they could bury the ashes wanted to.
0: I guess so. Did you ever do that with your dad? I just realized, isn't he in like a chock full of nuts can?
1: He's still my father.
0: Are you supposed to put some in the bay?
1: Yeah, I'm supposed to put him in the Great South Bay. However, with a boat, without a boat, makes that a wee bit difficult, even though my cousins have offered. It always would happen, like, we're going to go over to Fire Island, or we're going to take the boat over to Sore Thumb, and I don't want to be the bus. Yo, can you just slow down by the bridge so I can dump dad in the... No, and plus, I got to be honest with you, he was a little bit of a dick at the end, I ain't going to lie. So making him wait a little while, making him wait, I'll get to him next summer.
0: Oh, he's going to haunt you.
1: I know. The minute things start getting a little weird, I'll get him over to the water.
0: I bet.
1: But right now, as far as the last year or so, my father was harsh.
0: Yeah, it was tough.
1: So making him wait a little while feels like my little bit of vengeance.
0: You just don't want to go to Bergen Point, the end of the dock, and maybe just put some in the water there?
1: No, that's not what I want.
0: Get out to the deep.
1: Not to the deep, to the bridge. To the Robert
0: Moses. Literally,
1: that's where we used to go crabbing. Where he used to go crabbing. That's where he loved it. He's like, get me out to the bridge. Just put me in by the crabs and all the other stuff. He goes, that's all I want. And I'm like, okay. But now you're in a chock full enough coffee can in my wall unit, just waiting to be freed.
0: Your wall unit.
1: But he's going to sit there and suffer for a little while longer. I don't know what else you want me to say.
0: Yeah, yeah.
1: Yeah.
0: Well, tell your cousin that's what you want to do, so it's not a buzzkill. You just be like, can we go out? Would you mind? I want to put him by the bridge.
1: I have, but it's like,
0: It doesn't have to be like a...
1: Can we admit it's a strange ask?
0: I don't know. So many people do it. I feel like it's less strange than ever.
1: If I call,
0: everybody seems to want to do that.
1: Chris would...

0: do it. My cousin Chris would do it.
1: Yeah.
0: My cousin Frank would do it too. But at the same time, they'd be like, I got to take John out to the bridge to dump his father in the water. I don't know. I guess I'll be back. You know, it's not like something they're going to look forward to during the day.
1: I can't wait. What a nice weather day we have.
0: Well, he's telling his friends, here's a new one. I got to go take my father, my cousin, to drop his father in the drink.
1: Yeah.
0: I don't know what time I'm going to be back. I don't know if he's going to bring a priest. I don't know if
1: and if it's windy, the ashes blow back, hit people in the tongue.
0: Well, you got to put, that's one of those things, you know, you lick your finger, you hold it up.
1: Play the wind.
0: See which side the wind is blowing and go to that side of the boat.
2: Your dad was a great guy.
0: Yeah.
1: So ashy.
2: You'll be missed.
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102.3 WBAB, Long Island's only classic rock, Roger and JP. Yesterday, one of our people who work in the office and makes commercials brought in some different chocolate chip cookies. They were like sourdough chocolate chip cookies with brown butter or something in it. Like, so they had a different flavor to it, and they were really good. Not nearly as adventurous as the next thing I'm going to tell you about. That is apparently all the rage. It's everywhere. And it's probably a certain age group's fault. I'll tell you about it next.

0: 102.3 WBAB, Long Island's only classic rock. Roger and JP. So yesterday, one of the Gen Z people in the office, Victoria, she does our commercials and stuff, and she's in that age group that is said to be very adventurous with food, brought in sourdough with brown butter chocolate chip cookies. Not a crazy thing, but, you know, it's different. And apparently Gen Z likes to try different stuff.
1: Oh, yeah, well, Gen X brought in some brownies in the back were made by his brother that would kick ass.
0: That's true.
1: I'm taking Gen X's brownies over Gen Z's sourdough
0: chocolate chip cookies. That's right.
1: Kiss my ass.
0: Well, until you have one. They were really good. But, yeah, the brownies were great. So the Gen X is driving this trend, so that's why you're seeing so much pickle stuff around. Now it's gone to the level where, okay, you may have heard that in the last 6 months or a year or whatever, that pickle stuff is happening, but all of it has had over a year to happen, and all of it is through the roof sales wise so now Five Below has a pickle snack bag with all different types of either sour pickle bites or whatever types of crispy snacks they have in this bag of variety. You just have to like pickle flavor, and so you can buy that. But then there's also gator toes, which are deep fried garlic cloves with dill pickle. That's one of the flavors. Mikey V's gator toes. So deep fried garlic with pickle. There are pickle juice ice pops that are frozen pickle juice, literally. I don't know why you would want that. That sounds horrible. I mean, I don't mind the taste of pickle, but that's
2: supposedly good for your. Pickles are good for, like, pickle juice is good for, like, cramping.
1: Yeah, for women.
0: Absolutely.
2: Maybe a pickle women ice pop would be a good thing.
1: Dealing with period issues, they say to drink
2: pickle juice. Yeah, that's what I drink when I have my period.
1: I figured.
2: That's how I know.
1: I figured.
0: Yes, I have heard of it for leg cramps. They have.
1: You're so ahead of your time.
2: Yeah, I didn't want to brag about it.
0: Well, you know, you're cutting edge, bro. Have you had pickle jelly beans?
2: I have not, but I do love pickle stuff. I saw that it was, pickle is the pumpkin spice of summer. It's been called now.
0: That's a really good way to put
2: pumpkin
0: it.
2: Pumpkin spice for the fall, pickle for spring and summer.
0: So the people who make Spam, Hormel, make Spam. Now, they haven't come out with pickle Spam, but they have come out with pickle-flavored Hormel pepperoni. Like, ugh. I don't know. That one doesn't hit me right either. But dill pickle cashews or dill pickle corn nuts. I'm like, all right, anything's like that salty pepperoni doesn't hit me. But like that kind of stuff, or dill pickle potato chips, don't bother me at all. Then Cheetos has put out Flamin' Hot, as it says on the bag, Unflamme. Flamin' Hot Dill Pickle Cheetos are a thing and are the biggest limited edition flavor they've ever put out, and so much so now it's a permanent brand. So it's having an effect on that level. And then you go to the city, in New York City, and the restaurants are getting in. There's a place called Jacob's Pickles. All right, he's doing pickle flights. Where you know you can do beer flights and bourbon flights and vodka flights, tequila flights. Right. You can do pickle flights.
1: Well, I'm okay with pickle flavored pickles. That doesn't bother me, so I wouldn't mind doing a
0: hot
1: of
0: sour cukes. Right, give it a shot. See why not?
1: All this other crap.
0: But then, the House of Pickle on the Upper West Side is a restaurant, and they have a dessert, and it's a 24 layer pickle cake. Why in the world would you want? I mean, it is a tall, like, you know, to see the oversized cakes in a diner.
1: Mm-hmm. Yeah.
0: Big slice. The cake itself is $165. It doesn't say what the slice is, but it's 24 dense layers of pickles with cake, and then on top, sliced pickles. And there's frosting that is like white, but everything else is greenish. And that is 20. That's the one that gets me, because it's the sweet. I love dessert, but the sweet with the pickles sounds like they've maybe gone too far. So thank you, Gen Z, for ruining a good cake.
1: Is it definitely sweet?
0: It's a mix, right? Because it's so much pickles in there, but there is a white frosting, and it doesn't say if it's got any hot to it. But if there was a little spice to it, maybe that helps balance that sweet, but it looks like sweet with pickles. So it's all over the place. And if you want to be cool, you got to put out pickle potato chips or pickle cotton candy at one of your parties or for four guests. Pickles seem to be it.
1: Here's the thing. Here's the problem.
0: You did that.
1: People like you get on the radio and talk about it, and you bring them attention. If you just shut up about it, this thing goes away.
2: And you brought in pickle-flavored Oreos. And you
0: Oh, that's right. Those came up once, but they disappeared quick.
2: So, yeah, those are
0: they weren't
2: good.
0: Very good. You thought they were all right.
2: Yeah, for what they were.
1: So you have nobody to blame but yourself.
0: They don't stick around.
1: I didn't bring up the pickle story. Brett didn't bring up the pickle story. You brought up the pickle story.
2: And he brought in pickle Oreos.
1: Right.
2: You are the problem.
0: That's right.
1: Literally the face of the problem.
2: Face and voice.
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102.3 WPAP Long Island's only classic rock. Good morning. This is Rocky, and we're here. Stormy, windy day. Some trees are down. Some limbs are down. But nothing we can't handle. We're Long Islanders, and honestly, we've probably seen worse than this. So today, we're going to be going into the box office. We're giving away tickets to see Matt Rife. 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

0: Hi, this is Rocky, and here's the WPAV concert calendar sponsored by Dashing Dan's Plumbing, Heating, and Cooling. 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
15: 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A coastal flood warning is in effect for the south shore of Long Island till Sunday afternoon. Cloudy with heavy winds and rain for today. Highs will be only in the 60s. For tonight, cloudy skies, temperatures around 50. Sunday, windy and rain again. Highs near 69. Monday, cloudy skies, highs in the 60s. Right now in Huntington, it's 58.

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Rocky hanging out with you. And how's your morning going so far? So coming up, we're going to make it better with comedy concert tickets. Matt Rife is going to be playing at the UBS, and you could be there. A pair of tickets could be yours.

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Although Pat doesn't play that song anymore, the song really isn't about violence. Far from it. 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

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Hello, it's Rocky. They're going to be coming to the Tillis Center in December on the 5th. Men Without Hats are going to be opening up that show. It's Iran from the Flock of Seagulls on WPAB.

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21: 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A coastal flood warning is in effect for the south shore of Long Island. Cloudy with heavy winds and rain for today. Highs will be in the 60s for tonight. Cloudy skies. Wind continues. Lows will be in the 50s. Sunday, windy, rainy. Highs near 69. Cloudy skies on Monday. Highs in the 60s. Right now at Freeport at the Nautical Mile, it's 59. 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

102.3 WPAP, Long Island's only classic rock. It is Rocky live on WPAP and Selling the Drama. The members of Live, childhood friends, and a cover band in York, PA, they rose through the ranks and became a huge band. In the early 2000s, things got ugly. Fights, lawsuit, the band broke up, but they kind of missed each other because they were childhood friends. They eventually, a couple guys went out for a beer and eventually got back together. That harmony did not last long. Money became the main argument, and it continues to this day.

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102.3 WBAB, Long Island's only classic rock. It is Rocky with this storm update. Getting windy out there, windier, I should say. And that is taking some trees and limbs and branches down, which in turn is taking out some wires and taking electricity out in certain areas of the island. PSC&G has asked us to remind you not to go near down wires, okay? Stay away from them. Let the call in and they'll take care of it. If your power does go out, and there's only about 20,000 Long Islanders that are affected at this time, report it to PSE&G by texting out to PSEGLI, which works out to be 773-454. The best thing to do is stay home, do some indoor projects, listen to WBAB this morning, win some concert tickets as well. Music continues now. It's Poison on WBAB.

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24: 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A coastal flood warning is in effect for the south shore of Long Island. Some trees are down, lots of flooding around. Please be careful. Cloudy skies, heavy winds and rain for today. Highs will be in the 60s for tonight. Cloudy skies, temperatures around 50. Wind and rain for Sunday, highs near 69. Monday, cloudy skies, highs in the 70s. Right now in Valley Stream, it's 59.

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It is Rocky hanging with you. And this song from Aerosmith wasn't supposed to be on Toys in the Attic. They recorded the whole album. At the end of the session, they still had some time left that they paid for. So their producer asked if anybody had anything they wanted to show the band. Bassist Tom Hamilton played this riff. It was a riff he had bouncing around in his head since he was in high school.

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0: 102.3 WBAB, Long Island's only classic rock. It is Rocky on a windy, rainy Saturday afternoon and early afternoon, late morning, or whatever. It's almost afternoon. Some downed trees, some branches. We had a tree in the front of the WBAB building. Had, I say. Now it's laying in the parking lot. The wind just took it and toppled it down. And they're reminding us for you guys to stay away from any down wires. There's only about 16,000 Long Islanders who are without power, believe it or not. 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

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Rocky here for the Saturday time lunch hour. And AC/DC at one time were asked by their record company to create something that people could dance to. 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Well, AC/DC gave them this song, and they were actually serious. It said, hey, it's got 400-floor drum beat. You can dance to it. As you know, they were postponed at MetLife Stadium. That show is going to take place October the 7th.

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2: 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Some men you just can't reach. So you get what we had here last week, which is the way he wants it. 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

0: Some of us are feeling a little down in the dumps now that summer's not around. 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
13: 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A coastal flood warning is in effect for the south shore of Long Island. Cloudy with heavy winds and rain for today. Highs will be in the mid to upper 60s. For tonight, cloudy skies. Temperatures around 52. Sunday, windy and rain, highs near 69. Monday, cloudy skies, highs in the 80s. Right now in Bellport, it's 63.

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0: 102.3 WBAB, Long Island's only classic rock. That song started out being called Indiana Girl. Tom Petty and the Heartbreakers. Mike Campbell from the Heartbreakers wrote the music. Tom Petty wrote the words. One of the stranger videos ever produced.
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0: 102.3 WBAB, Long Island's only classic rock cult personality from Living Color. How you doing? It's Rocky riding the storm out with you. Heavy winds and rain still happening out there. Those winds, they're taking some branches down. Some of those are taking a wire or two as well. Please stay away from those as they could be live. If you down wire in the area, contact PSENG to report an outage or down wire. It's an 800 number. It's 800-490-0075. Also, may want to call the local police just in case it's a live wire. Many things canceled today. No ferries in Port Jefferson. Nothing going over to Fire Island at this hour as well. Parts of the South Shore are flooded. If you're in the area and you see a big puddle, you have to drive. Don't go through the puddle. Try an alternate route. Most of all, stay with WBAB all weekend for updates, and we're keeping you company through the storm.
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20: 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A coastal flood warning is in effect for the south shore of Long Island. Cloudy with heavy winds and rain for today. Highs in the 60s for tonight. Cloudy skies. Temperatures around 52. Windy and rainy for Sunday. Highs near 69. Monday, cloudy skies. Highs in the 60s. Right now in Center Mauritius, it's 64.

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0: 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Hello there, it's Rocky. Do you miss Roger and JP in the morning? Well, don't worry. You can catch them weeknights as well at 7 o'clock with Roger and JP's second shot at 7 o'clock. 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

102.3 WBAB, Long Island's only classic rock. It's Pat Gessner. I'm with you guys till 6 o'clock today, and in that time, I will keep you connected to the island. Obviously, the nor'easter wreaking havoc across the island right now, and we'll try to give you as much information as we can, and also kind of take your mind off of it. Play some good music, get some contests going, just to kind of get you through the day. It's going to be a little rough, but we'll get through it.

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It's Pat Gessner keeping you company during the nor'easter. Everybody stay safe out there. We're going to try and give you a little bit of distraction during the day, along with a little bit of information. Stuff that won't exactly remind you too much about what we're doing here, which is why I'm playing No One Like You Here instead of Rock You Like a Hurricane.

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21: 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Island is facing the nor'easter right now. We are expecting high tide to hit about 8 o'clock tonight on the coast, so expect a lot of coastal flooding. We're expecting rain to really pick up in the next couple hours, so just please be careful out there, stay safe, and we'll keep you updated as much as we can. 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

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It's Pat Gessner. The entire island and city taking note of the nor'easter, canceling a whole bunch of events that are happening today, including the CBGB Festival, Morrissey, Patti Smith, Interpol, Sex Pistols. But then again, that was supposed to take place under a bridge. Not exactly the best place right now.

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0: 102.3 WBAB, Long Island's only classic rock. It's Pat Gessner. The Nor'easter is going to be picking up a little bit more steam later on. Heavy winds, heavy rain, dangerous waves going to hit the islands. 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And if you need up-to-date information, we got you covered. 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

0: 102.3 WBAB, Long Island's only classic rock. It's Pat Gessner. I'm going to give you guys a little bit of a respite from the weather updates right now. I got some tickets to see Matt Rife. He's going to be at the UBS Arena November 20th. If you guys want tickets in on this, give me a call. 631-250-1023. I'm going to take call number 20. They're going to go. Remember, in November, we're not going to have to worry about this.
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It's Pat Gessner. I want to give a shout out to Kim from Lynbrook. Got herself a pair of tickets in to see Matt Rife coming to UBS Arena November 20th. I'll be giving away more tickets around 5 o'clock, so keep listening. Keep your mind off the storm for a little bit. Maybe win some tickets to see some comedy.

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102.3 WBAB, Long Island's only classic rock. It's Pat Gessner. I'm here in the studio. If you guys are safe at home, please stay there. It may look occasionally throughout the day like the rain and the wind is going to calm down, but the wind can pick up at any moment. And if you need any proof of that, we have a lot of downed trees around here, including one directly in front of BAB's studio. So if you happen to be on Sunrise Highway, it's a constant reminder that the wind can pick up at any time.

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1: Long Island weather changes fast. 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

102.3 WBAB, Long Island's only classic rock. It's Pat Gessner. Hope everybody's staying safe out there. Lots and lots of events, pretty much everything canceled for this weekend to make sure everybody stays safe, including the Global Citizen Festival in New York City, which is for the first time in 14 years had to close down. Also, the All Things Go Festival and the CBGB Festival. Lots of stuff going on this weekend. All had to come to a halt. Mother Nature does not like music.

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20: 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It's pretty rainy out there right now, so just be careful. 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

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It's Pat Gessner. Hope everybody's staying safe out there. If you happen to be in areas like Long Beach, Massapequa, Freeport, all along the South Shore, you're being warned to stay safe. Park your cars at high elevation if you can. They're expecting a lot of street flooding in addition to what's already there. And by the way, just so you know, if anybody in the next couple days asks you, hey, is it rainy enough for you? You're legally allowed to sleep.

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It's Pat Gessner here to take your mind off the storm for a couple minutes. I got tickets to see Matt Rife. He's coming to UBS Arena November 20th. 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

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It's Pat Gessner. I want to give a shout out to Eddie from Wisconsin. Got himself a pair of tickets in to see Matt Rife at UBS Arena. We got more chances to win this weekend, so stay tuned if you want to get more info on the storm as it's happening and also win some tickets at the same time. 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
17: 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It is going to be hitting the island pretty hard with this nor'easter. 3 to 6 inches of rain. High tide's going to hit around 8 o'clock tonight, so expect the coastal towns to be affected. Lots of flooding expected, so just watch out for that. And please stay off the roads if you do not have to travel. High winds, high rain throughout the rest of the night. 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

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It's Pat Gessner. If you happen to live on a coastal town on Long Island, please be safe out there. Try to park in an elevated spot, especially as we found out from Bruce Blakeman earlier. If you have an electric car, don't leave it in your garage if your garage is prone to flooding. Last thing you need is a short to happen.

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0: 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It's Pat Gessner, just about to sign off, but before I do, want to remind you guys, stay safe out there and stay connected to BAB. 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I'm out of here. I'll see you guys again tomorrow afternoon. Take care, and as always, remember, life's too short to listen to bad music.
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18: 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A coastal flood warning is in effect for the south shore of Long Island, and this is till Sunday afternoon. For tonight, cloudy skies, windy, some rain hanging around, lows around 54. Wind and rain continues for Sunday, highs around 65. Cloudy on Monday, highs in the 60s. This is Rocky, and that's the latest forecast from WBAB.

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Rocky hanging out with you. This year marks the 50th anniversary of the first Boston album being released. But this song is about 55 years old. Tom Scholz was working on this song for years, long before Boston was formed.

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102.3 WBAB, Long Island's only classic rock. Rocky hanging out on a windy, rainy Saturday night. I can hear the wind blowing in this room, and it's soundproof. That's how hard it's blowing out there. In the early 80s, Genesis, especially Phil Collins, got into Earth, Wind, and Fire. He wanted his band to sound like that, less prog, more funky. This was one of the first experiments using the Earth, Wind, and Fire horn section. In the video, it's the three guys from Genesis on the record. It's

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